0: Thank you, DJ.
1: Jetzt neu bei Mango Radio. Charlie XCX mit Hot in It. Shake my ass, no stopping it. I look hot in it, hot in it. I look hot in it. 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Shake my ass. Das gibt's nur bei Mango Radio.

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Charlie XCX mit Hot in It. 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Shake my ass, no stoppin' it. I look hot in it, hot in it. I look hot in it. 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Shake my ass. 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

September, 'cause music is my best friend. 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I want her to remember, music is my best friend.

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I wanted to remember music is my best.

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1: 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I look hot in it, hot in it. I look hot in it. 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

So you face it with a smile. There is no need to cry, for a trifle's more than this. Do you still recall my name and the month it all began? Will you release me with a kiss?

till September. Cause music is my best friend. Won't you tell her to water the flowers? I want her to remember. Music is my best friend.

Cause music is my best friend. Won't you tell her to water the flowers? I want her to remember. Music is my best friend.

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Charlie XCX mit Hot in It. 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I look hot in it, hot in it. I look hot in it. Rockin' it, droppin' it. Shake my ass. Das gibt's nur bei Mango Radio.